0: 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Hey, it's Teddy Swims.
1: Hi there, it's Jones and I.
2: Tus artistas favoritos suenan en los 40. 40. 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

los 40. 40. Alex Warren. 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They say the water's watered down, and this town's lost its faith. Our colors will fade.

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0: Yeah, yes it is.
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0: I'm Ed Sheeran, and you're listening to Los Cointa. 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